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1: 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We'll then have an audio-visual presentation, followed by release of a photo book titled Divine Footprints in Sri Satya Sai Vidya Vihar and a felicitation ceremony. 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